106.3 The Fox, Roxanne with Sammy Hagar, Saturday night. Yeah, that means 10 o'clock is when Sammy comes in with Fathers of Rock tonight at 10.

0: time to raise hell. Yeah. It's the weekend. Everybody's working for the weekend.
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106.3 The Fox, Rex Howard, and Father's Day weekend, and some folks sharing their don't tell your mother about this moment, and somebody asked that online, I guess, in a thread, and here's one from a father. While building an outdoor playset for my five-year-old, I drilled a screw completely through a board and into my shoe, barely stopping just as it broke skin. I dropped a string of profanity right in front of him. We are sworn to secrecy to this day. Yikes. He almost, well, we'll let you fill in the blank on that. A dad confronted his 11-year-old daughter over a plastic baggie with dried plant material that he found in her desk, but it was just catnip. Dad and daughter agreed this serious talk would remain between them. So Father's Day, dad's sharing, don't tell your mom about this.

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0: 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It's the weekend.
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Don't Tell Mom About It. 106.3 The Fox, Rex Howard, happy Father's Day weekend. And sharing some stories, it was a thread online where these are Don't Tell Your Mom moments. All right, it's just between you and me. Do you have those? From a kid, here's one. From a kid, I was with my dad. We thought it was a good idea to start a small fire on the wooden porch. We thought we would put it out, but the wind must have kicked up, because we came outside the next day and there was a giant hole burned in the porch. My dad just told me, hey, don't tell your mom. I'll get it fixed. Here's another one. The dad said,

0: was up late playing Zelda game and woke up his 8-year-old son on a school night, snuck him downstairs so he could see that he had found a secret passage. And so they could see where it went together. Anyway, those are some things that don't tell mom. It's okay. It's all right.
1: Hey, it's Kahuna. Happy Father's Day to you and yours. I hope you are enjoying your weekend. Already working on a bunch of stuff for next week's morning show. In fact, we'll get morbid with a list of classic TV shows with only one surviving cast member. Apparently, humans prefer to walk in counterclockwise circles, and nobody knows why. We'll discuss. And I'll tell you about a Florida man who came up with a creative way to pull off his wedding reception. However, authorities didn't necessarily see it that way. We'll get back to it 6 to 10 right back here on 106.3 The Fox.
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12: Here is your WTOL 11 weather forecast. This evening, mainly clear skies are expected, with temperatures dropping from the 70s down to the 60s after dark. Overnight lows dipping back into the mid-50s under mostly clear skies. Some early day sunshine possible for your Father's Day, with cloud cover quickly increasing. Most of the day looks dry, but there will be rain chances increasing near or after sunset. For 106.3 The Fox, I'm WTOL 11 meteorologist John Birchfield.
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0: 106.3 The Fox, Father's Day weekend, Rex Howard, and we're sharing some Don't Tell Your Mom About This moments. It was a thread online, and here's a couple more for you. A dad said his 15-year-old son needed some water during a barbecue because he was struggling to swallow some dry chicken, needed to wash it down. The only beverage he had on hand was a margarita, so he offered the kid a sip, but the kid pounded the whole thing. Don't tell Mom. Another one, a dad said he was off on Fridays, but his wife worked, so he'd take his 4-year-old daughter out for breakfast and then go on a small adventure at a random place. Kept it to themselves so Mom didn't get all ticked off. So, small adventure. There you go. Things you just don't tell Mom about.
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106.3 The Fox, Rex Howard, Saturday night means Sammy Hagar at 10 o'clock, Dads of Rock. Fathers of Rock, I think it's one of those, coming up at 10. Head East.

0: 106.3 The Fox, Rex Howard, about to wrap up Saturday night here. Sammy in at 10, sharing those wonderful things that you don't tell your mom about this moment. All right, with Father's Day coming up. Let's see, we have one here. These were all online. A kid said his dad let him up on the roof when they were putting new shingles on. He was only about 4 at the time, and mom would not have approved of having the 4-year-old on the roof. Gotta learn sometime. From a father, I took both kids out at around 13 to show them how to drive, just in big empty parking lots or in the neighborhood, but they loved it, and I enjoyed a little secret with them for a while. She must have found out eventually on that. So there you go. Happy Father's Day, everybody.
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3: Here is your WTOL 11 weather forecast. This evening, mainly clear skies are expected, with temperatures dropping from the 70s down to the 60s after dark. Overnight lows dipping back into the mid-50s under mostly clear skies. Some early day sunshine possible for your Father's Day, with cloud cover quickly increasing. Most of the day looks dry, but there will be rain chances increasing near or after sunset. For 106.3 The Fox, I'm WTOL 11 meteorologist John Birchfield.
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woke last night to the sound of thunder. How far off, I sat and wondered. Started humming a song from 1962. Ain't it funny how the night moves, when you just don't seem to have as much to lose. Strange how the night moves.

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1: 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We're rolling. Hey, the Red Rocker Sammy Hagar here with another Top Rock Countdown. Now sit down and buckle up. This is an homage to fathers. This is the fathers of rock and roll. This show is going to be about Father's Day. So all you fathers out there, not you mothers, you fathers. When we come back, we're going to start my show about the legendary fathers of rock. I'll tell you more.
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1: Woo, here we go. Okay, we're back. Father's Day, you know, you got to honor people that you look up to like your fathers, you know, and then there's children, right? Okay, well, I consider myself a child, even though I'm an elder at this point. We have to look up to people like J.J. Cale, Eddie Cochran, Elmore James, you know, the Beatles, Muddy Waters, Bo Diddley, people, Fats Domino, you know, people that were there, and all of us rockers as we came up kind of recorded their songs, or we liked, you know, we read their books, or we learned their songs, or we ripped their songs off, or whatever we did, but that's what we did. And we're going to start the show with Cream, a Willie Dixon song.

Yeah, and then there was the Doors with Backdoor Man. The men don't know, but the little girls understand. You know what I'm saying? It's so funny. All them old blues guys, they wrote about

0: seems like they wrote about sex and things like that and got away with it. It's like, you know, people think, oh, he's talking about coming through the back door. Well, he sort of was.
1: Y'all still want me to come with you?

0: Yes.
1: Uh-huh.
0: That was ZZ Top, Viva Las Vegas, an Elvis song. Like, I don't know if Elvis wrote that song, but I'm putting it in here because Elvis did that song, and knowing Elvis, he might have done it. This is not, that wasn't my favorite ZZ Top song, by the way, but I had to get an Elvis song in there, and most

people, they don't like to cover an Elvis tune because Elvis was a hard guy to beat. Here's a little bit of John Lennon with Sweet Little 16, a Chuck Berry song. Everybody covered Chuck Berry, but I love this one.

Yeah. Now, the Stones were a blues band, and the Stones wrote a lot of great songs. Mick and Keith, come on, those guys, killing songs, you know? They did a lot of cover songs. You know, Jamie, when you think about the Stones, when they first came out, their first album, and 12 by 5, and they were, like, really into Chuck Berry. I mean, like, to me, like, Keith just wanted to be Chuck Berry, and if it wasn't for Mick's voice sounding totally unique, they would have just sounded like a British version of Chuck Berry. If they would have had some guy to sing like Chuck, then it would have just been like Chuck, but they weren't. And I read in Keith Richards' book, the first time he went to meet Chuck Berry, Chuck was playing some little club, and Keith went backstage to meet him, and Chuck Berry just punched him. Yeah, he didn't. He put his hand out. Hey, mate, and boom, man, he punched him. I guess Chuck was a little pissed about the Stones making it off of his music. But, I mean, the Stones went on to write some of the greatest songs ever written in rock and roll. So Chuck, he could have been mad early, but he should have eaten his crow, especially when they did Hail, Hail, Rock and Roll. And frickin' Keith put that unbelievable great band together and put all them rehearsals and made that movie, did all that for Chuck to kiss his ass. He was such a prick to him, you know, and Keith's just going, oh man, you know, I don't mind, but he's all right, you know, he's different, you know. And anyway, so if Buddy Holly were alive, I don't think he'd be mad at the Stones the way he was. So we're gonna play the Stones doing Not Fade Away, a Buddy Holly song, instead of another Chuck Berry song. That's it.

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15: Here is your WTOL 11 weather forecast. This evening, mainly clear skies are expected with temperatures dropping from the 70s down to the 60s after dark. Overnight lows dipping back into the mid-50s under mostly clear skies. Some early day sunshine possible for your Father's Day with cloud cover quickly increasing. Most of the day looks dry, but there will be rain chances increasing near or after sunset. For 106.3 The Fox, I'm WTOL 11 meteorologist John Birchfield.
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0: Yeah, the Red Rocker here. We are back with my Top Rock Countdown this week about the fathers of rock, the people we all looked up to, you know, the innovator, Elvis Presley, and the guys, you know what I mean? The guys that started rock, kind of, and then some of the ones that maybe didn't really start it, like this next one, the blues

was the beginning of rock. All the rock artists did the blues. I mean, it's like Cream and Hendrix and the Allman Brothers and Stevie Ray Vaughan and just the list just goes on and on and on. The Stones, they all picked on the blues. And so here's another Willie Dixon song. Allman Brothers, Hoochie Coochie Man.

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Woo! Now, growing up on rock and roll, I had older sisters that were really into Elvis and Buddy Holly and, you know, the 50s kind of rock stuff. And I was really young. I mean, not that young. Well, I was alive, so I can't be that young. I'm not saying I'm young. All right, no, hold on here. I'm not going to argue with you about how old I am. I'm old, and I could probably be on this list of grandfathers of rock, but I ain't, okay? We're going to play a little Buddy Holly coming up. Well, All Right, covered by Santana.

0: dog hat. Muddy Waters, I Just Want to Make Love to You, which is, that is a cool song. I covered that song. I guess we could have played my version, but none of you ever heard it because it never made a record. I don't think. I don't think. It was a B track on the Musical Chairs album when I was in London doing the Musical Chairs album, and I did a couple extra songs. Will You Still Love Me Tomorrow? And I Just Want to Make Love to You, the Muddy Waters tune. And neither one of those made the album, but Foghat did. Yeah! Woo! Hey! Are we having any fun yet is the big question, because we are. Happy Father's Day, by the way, everyone. Okay? Even you mothers out there, happy Father's Day to all you mothers. Hope this show makes it. Jamie, you know, I don't know. Sometimes you think I've crossed the line yet?
1: Oh, you're way over the line.
0: Oh, I'm way over the line? Perfect. Well, speaking of the line, how about They Call Me the Breeze, written by J.J. Cale. Here's Lynyrd Skynyrd.

0: J.J. Cale also wrote that last song by Eric Clapton, Cocaine. I mean, come on, these guys get away with talking about sex, drugs, and just probably everything in between. And I remember one time I was writing songs that had got a little bit of nasty content in Van Halen. We wrote this song called Amsterdam, and, you know, it was about smoking dope and basically buying in the streets, you know, in Amsterdam. So nobody would play it. We made the video and of in Amsterdam, you know, of me walking in a shop and the bulldog and me walking in another shop. I think it was the Pink Kitty or something. And that was a different kind of shop. But and the Red Rocker Sammy Hagar here. And they just, you know, they wouldn't play it. MTV would not play the video. Said it had too much sex content. Then about 2 years later, 3 years later, rap comes out and guys are standing with a bunch of comments, you know, with chicks bent over, blurred out, you know, banging them across the couch and stuff and singing about it, you know, two live crew and stuff, right? And then all of a sudden I'm going, oh, Amsterdam was too explicit and too much about drugs. That's my protest for the day. I will start getting back on track any minute now, but I'm still pissed off about that. When we come back, we're going to have some who?
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0: Sammy Hagar, I'm a Top Rock Countdown. All right, bang, bang, bang, bang. Eddie Cochran, great songwriter, died like 26, 27 years old. I don't know, maybe 20. I don't know how old he was. Probably that same old age. What is that age where all the rock stars, Hendrix, 27, I think is the big number where Cobain, everybody dies at 27, right? Whew, thank God I made it past that one. Hey, long time ago, by the way. I have children that are older than 27. Are we having any fun yet? Come on. Happy Father's Day, everybody. All right, the Red Rocker here. Here's The Who with an Eddie Cochran classic, Summertime Blues.

Now, I have played that song with John Entwistle at the Cobble Wobble many times. Now, John was older than 27 when he checked out. John lived a wonderful life. So, but I had the privilege of playing with him. Okay, the Red Rocker Sammy Hagar here. Now, listen, these guys right here covered one of my favorite songs. I am a Fats Domino freak. I found my thrill. Boom, boom, boom, boom, boom, boom, boom, on Blueberry Hill. He had that mellow voice. He was all cool. And, you know, his name was Fats Domino. If you see him now with the size I am now, he wasn't that fat. You know what I mean? When I was a kid and weighed about 92 pounds, he looked fat to me. You know, he probably weighed about 150 and I weigh about 175 now. So he wasn't that fat. Don't be calling him Fats Domino. Okay. But here's a little cheap trick with Ain't That a

0: Yeah, Cheap Trick. I'm doing them on my Top Rock countdown. This is my Top Rock. Wait a minute. Excuse me. Jamie, can you straighten me out here? What is this show exactly? This is Sammy's Top Rock Count. Is that what we're doing right
1: now? That's it.
0: Oh, well, let me get back on track. Oh, I thought I was doing my Rock and Roll Road Trip on Access TV. My TV show. This ain't the TV show?
1: No, there's no cameras here.
0: Oh, just no cameras. Well, open my eyes. Wow, you're right. Look at this. There's just a microphone in front of me. Wow. Woo. We'll be right back. My Top Rock Countdown. Go get yourself some Beach Bar rum and get tightened up.
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0: Hey, it's Kahuna. It is the weekend. It is-

0: the big Father's Day weekend, so make sure you get out there and give Dad his propers. We get back at it next week. Got a bunch of stuff to talk about, including the latest food trend, if they're messing with hot dogs now. We'll officially be into the first days of summer, so let's talk Christmas. And can I interest you in a $13,000 robot that takes you from your bed to the toilet and the accompanying trip back? 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
2: 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Here's Sammy.
3: What was I talking about? Oh, Cheap Trick. Yeah, ain't that a shame. Did we already play that? Yeah, I was backtracking.
4: We're moving on.
3: See, I've lost track, man. I'm losing it. But, you know, at least we know one thing. I ain't knocking on heaven's door. Not yet, baby.

0: Yeah, I backed up Bo Diddley one time. I had a band called the Justice. No, no, I had a band called Cotton. It was pre-Justice Brothers. Dave Arney and a guy named Larry something on drums, and Larry Taylor. Well, Larry Taylor is my drummer who flipped out on ass and went crazy. But anyway, so we backed up Bo Diddley one time, and Bo Diddley, if you asked him, like, we didn't rehearse, we just showed up at the gig, and you'd say, what key? He'd say, okay, we're going to do Who Do You Love? And I'd go, what key? And he would hit the note on his guitar. He wouldn't say C or D or E. He'd go, bing, bing, bing, bing, bing. And you'd go, boom, boom, boom. You'd run around up and down the neck trying to find what key. It was rough, but he was cool, man. He was really cool. We smoked a joint with him. I hope you don't get mad about me saying that, but we got high with Bo. Okay, we'll be right back with some Led Zeppelin. Woo!
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18: Here is your WTOL 11 weather forecast. This evening, mainly clear skies are expected with temperatures dropping from the 70s down to the 60s after dark. Overnight lows dipping back into the mid-50s under mostly clear skies. Some early

0: Sunshine possible for your Father's Day, with cloud cover quickly increasing. Most of the day looks dry, but there will be rain chances increasing near or after sunset. For 106.3 The Fox, I'm WTOL 11 meteorologist John Birchfield.
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0: right back now. Let's get going. Hey, let's get started on some blues.
1: Yeah, this is Sammy Hagar's Top Rock Countdown, and we are counting down the fathers of rock, the people that wrote the songs and influenced all these rock bands, or these blues bands, you know, Led Zeppelin and The Who and you know, we all stole all the shit that we have. We stole it right from these fellas. So Zeppelin was classic. You know, they, you know, A Whole Lot of Love. That was a total, now here we go again, man. What is wrong with me today? My brain's not working. Who?
2: Robert Johnson?
1: Yeah, Robert Johnson. Yeah, that's him. Yeah, Robert. Yeah, Bob Johnson. You know, when you know somebody really well, you call them by their first name, and then you change it to a nickname. You know, so a guy's like, you know, Robert Palmer. He comes out and says, hey, Bob, how you doing? You know, that means you really know him well. You feel comfortable. Well, Robert Johnson and I were really close, you know, back in about 1917 or whatever it was when he was born. And I call him Bob. So Bob Johnson wrote this song. No, he didn't write this song. Bob Johnson wrote... I'm going to get myself... I'm in deep water now. Woo! The Red Rocker, Sammy Hagar here. Just Bob Johnson, better known as Robert Johnson, wrote a Whole Lot of Love, but he did it different, and Zeppelin ended up saying they wrote it, and who knows what the hell ever happened with that. But here's another Zeppelin song. You shook me all night long. Muddy Water.

out a little Stevie Ray Vaughan with The Sky Is Crying. This song was written by Elmore James. And I'm here to tell you, until I did this show today, I thought Stevie Ray Vaughan wrote that song. So I am an idiot, and I confess, and you can call me whatever you want. You can call, but you don't have to call me Sammy. Here's a little Elmore James song, Stevie Ray Vaughan, The Sky Is Crying. The sky.

0: the man himself, the Red Rocker, Sammy Hagar. We're sitting on the dock of the bay, an Otis Redding song. Now, I know when you start hearing that, you're going, what in the hell is Sammy playing now? Why would he pick this one instead of, like, Good Rockin' Tonight, which was written by somebody, an Elvis Presley song? We got it from the Elvis Presley version. Well, where Montrose did it, or, you know, I've covered a lot of songs, you know, that you could probably have played, but I didn't want to play those songs. I wanted to play Dock of the Bay because nobody ever gets to hear that. Here's a story with Sammy Hagar recording Dock of the Bay. So my producer, John Carter, the late, great John Carter, who also co-wrote songs like Red with me and things like that, who was my producer in the old days, and he said, Sammy, you need a hit. The record company's complaining that we've done 3 records now and you haven't really had even a gold album yet. You know, real close, but at the time I hadn't. And I was out on tour opening for Boston, playing for sold-out arenas every friggin' night, getting all that great exposure. So the record company talked me into just doing a cover or something. I said, I don't have a hit in me. I don't, you know, I've given you all these songs and you have not made a hit. So I was blaming them. They were blaming me. Long story short, Carter goes, let's do Otis Redding song, Dock of the Bay. You live in San Francisco, you know, and you're this and you're that. So he goes and gets a lot of the guys that played on the original record. Steve Cropper, who wrote it with Otis Redding, I'm pretty sure. Steve Cropper playing guitar, and we came up with this new arrangement. So it came time to sing it, and I was sick. I got the flu, and I couldn't freaking sing. Oh, it was terrible. So then it was on some days off on the road. Then I got well, and I went back out on the road, and then I came back, and I did a real vocal finally with it. And, oh, man, it was like one of the most painful things I've ever done was recording sitting on the dock of the bay. I got to tell you, it wasn't good timing. I wasn't into doing it. Even I love Otis Redding. I love this song, but I thought it was wimpy. The way we were doing, I wanted to rock hard, doing Turn Up the Music and Trans Am and all that stuff back then. So then we get the guys from Boston after a show one night, 2:00 in the morning, we're in a studio in Nashville, and they do all the background vocals. It was the biggest production. It was probably the most expensive recording of one song I've ever done in my life. And I told the record company, if this goes into the top 10, I'll put it on a record and build a record around it. But it didn't. It only went to 40. So what I did was not put it on a record. Okay, everybody, you've been having fun. This is towards the end of my show here. We're winding this show up here about, you know, Father's Day, the fathers of rock, the people that recorded other people's songs. Blah, blah, blah, blah, blah, blah, blah, blah, blah, blah. But here we are, and happy Father's Day to everybody. When we come back, I'm going to play probably the freakiest one of everything because both these guys could be considered fathers of rock. So when some older band, people my age, record somebody else's, stuff that are people from their age, but they just happen to be there first. It's kind of a twisted thing. We'll be right back. Go get yourself some beach bar rum. Have a good time. And woo! Ow! Hey!
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6: All right, we're back. The Red Rocker, Sammy Hagar, with the Fathers of Rock Show. The people that influence us. Now, the Beatles. I mean, probably the youngest Beatle is not that much older than me. And that was George, but he's no longer with us. God rest his soul. You know, the guys in Aerosmith, some of these guys are older than me, some guys are my age, some guys are younger than me, and all that stuff. But for someone like Aerosmith to cover a Beatles song, it was such a trip. I remember when they did it, it's like, people mostly cover someone else's song that's long gone. You know, you don't cover someone's song if they're still around and they're still huge stars and everybody knows who they are. It's best to take a song that no one's ever heard. Like, you know, when you go back to like The Doors doing Backdoor Man by Howlin' Wolf, you know, the teenagers that were into The Doors, they never heard of Howlin' Wolf or any of that stuff. But everybody knew who the Beatles were and everybody knew who Aerosmith was, and Aerosmith does a Beatles song, and they tore it up. It was really, really cool. And they also did Helter Skelter. They did two of them, and Montrose did Helter Skelter. But this one was really, I think Aerosmith did a great job on this one. And if I remember right, let me just go out on a limb right here and see if I can really either put my foot in my mouth or say something that's really cool. I believe this song was in Sgt. Pepper's the movie, where Peter Frampton had a song in there as well. I think that Aerosmith might have had Come Together in that movie. Now, I could be wrong, and I probably am, and I almost guarantee you that I'm right, that I said I'm wrong, and I guarantee you know, when I'm wrong, I'm right. I mean, I'll tell you right off the bat when I'm wrong. I have no problem with it. Here's Aerosmith, little Beatles song, Come Together. Yeah.

0: That's it, folks. That's it. That winds up one more version of Sammy's.
1: Yeah.
0: Bye. Did you have any fun? See you next week. Woo. Send me a freaking letter or email or bitch me out about something or tell me what you want to do. Happy Father's Day, you mothers. That's awesome. It's Sammy Hagar at TopRockCountdown.com.

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Hey, it's Steve. 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

0: Hey, it's Kahuna. Happy Father's Day to you and yours. I hope you are enjoying your weekend. Already working on a bunch of stuff for next week's morning show. In fact, we'll get morbid with a list of classic TV shows with only one surviving cast member. Apparently, humans prefer to walk in counterclockwise circles, and nobody knows why. We'll discuss. And I'll tell you about a Florida man who came up with a creative way to pull off his wedding reception. However, authorities didn't necessarily see it that way. We'll get back to it, 6 to 10, right back here on 106.3 The Fox.
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2: Here is a WTOL 11 weather forecast. Overnight, partly cloudy skies are expected with an increase in cloud cover arriving around daybreak. Into your Father's Day, temperatures in the upper 50s early, rising to the mid-70s into the afternoon. Most of the day is looking dry, but there will be the chance for showers developing by the evening, with steadier and more soaking rain rolling in Sunday night into Monday morning. For 106.3 The Fox, I'm WTOL 11 meteorologist John Birchfield.
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Williams Insurance. 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
3: Here is a WTOL 11 weather forecast. Overnight, partly cloudy skies are expected with an increase in cloud cover arriving around daybreak. Into your Father's Day, temperatures in the upper 50s early, rising to the mid 70s into the afternoon. Most of the day is looking dry, but there will be the chance for showers developing by the evening, with steadier and more soaking rain rolling in Sunday night into Monday morning. For 106.3 The Fox, I'm WTOL 11 meteorologist John Birchfield.
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2: Hey, it's Kahuna. It is the weekend. It is the big Father's Day weekend, so make sure you get out there and give Dad his propers. We get back at it next week. Got a bunch of stuff to talk about, including the latest food trend, if they're messing with hot dogs now. We'll officially be into the first days of summer, so let's talk Christmas. And can I interest you in a $13,000 robot that takes you from your bed to the toilet and the accompanying trip back? 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
7: Here is a WTOL 11 weather forecast. Overnight, partly cloudy skies are expected with an increase in cloud cover arriving around daybreak. Into your Father's Day, temperatures in the upper 50s early, rising to the mid 70s into the afternoon. Most of the day is looking dry, but there will be the chance for showers developing by the evening, with steadier and more soaking rain rolling in Sunday night into Monday morning. For 106.3 The Fox, I'm WTOL 11 meteorologist John Birchfield.
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2: Here is a WTOL 11 weather forecast. Overnight, partly cloudy skies are expected with an increase in cloud cover arriving around daybreak. Into your Father's Day, temperatures in the upper 50s early, rising to the mid 70s into the afternoon. Most of the day is looking dry, but there will be the chance for showers developing by the evening, with steadier and more soaking rain rolling in Sunday night into Monday morning. For 106.3 The Fox, I'm WTOL 11 meteorologist John Birchfield.
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0: You're gonna do it because I said so. 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

0: Hey, it's Kahuna. Happy Father's Day to you and yours. I hope you are enjoying your weekend. Already working on a bunch of stuff for next week's morning show. In fact, we'll get morbid with a list of classic TV shows with only one surviving cast member. Apparently, humans prefer to walk in counterclockwise circles, and nobody knows why. We'll discuss. And I'll tell you about a Florida man who came up with a creative way to pull off his wedding reception. However, authorities didn't necessarily see it that way. We'll get back to it, 6 to 10, right back here on 106.3 The Fox.
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0: Hey, it's Steve. You know that moment when you finally leave work and your brain is still buffering? 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
4: Here is your WTOL 11 weather forecast. Partly cloudy skies early in the day on Father's Day with temperatures in the upper 50s at daybreak. Cloud cover quickly increasing by the afternoon. High temperatures will be in the mid 70s. Most of the day looks dry, but there could be some scattered showers developing by the early evening with steadier, more soaking rainfall rolling in Sunday night into early Monday. For 106.3 The Fox, I'm WTOL 11 meteorologist John Birchfield.
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5: Here's your WTOL 11 weather forecast. Partly cloudy skies early in the day on Father's Day with temperatures in the upper 50s at daybreak. Cloud cover quickly increasing by the afternoon. High temperatures will be in the mid 70s. Most of the day looks dry, but there could be some scattered showers developing by the early evening with steadier, more soaking rainfall rolling in Sunday night into early Monday. For 106.3 The Fox, I'm WTOL 11 meteorologist John Birchfield.
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0: time to raise hell. Yeah. It's the weekend. 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

0: Hey, it's Kahuna. It is the weekend. It is the big Father's Day weekend, so make sure you get out there and give Dad his propers. We get back at it next week. Got a bunch of stuff to talk about, including the latest food trend. If they're messing with hot dogs now. We'll officially be into the first days of summer, so let's talk Christmas. And can I interest you in a $13,000 robot that takes you from your bed to the toilet and the accompanying trip back? We'll discuss 6 to 10 right back here on 106.3 The Fox.
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4: Here is your WTOL 11 weather forecast. An isolated shower is possible during the early morning hours of our Saturday. Not to worry though, we will have plenty of sun that will build into the area. Highs returning back into the upper 70s, middle 50s heading into Sunday morning with mostly clear skies, then increasing clouds for Sunday. Highs returning back into the upper 70s. For 106.3 The Fox, I'm WTOL 11 meteorologist Davis Wells.
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7: Here is your WTOL 11 weather forecast. We're tracking dry conditions for your Father's Day. Temperatures into the middle and upper 70s. The pattern will change, though, heading into the later parts of our Sunday into Monday morning. A complex of rain will move in and will stay steady during the overnight hours. Rainfall totals could bring upwards of 1 to 2 inches of rainfall by the beginning parts of Monday. For 106.3 The Fox, I'm WTOL 11 meteorologist Davis Wells.
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0: Hi, I'm Bill St. James, and hallelujah, it's finally summer in the Time Warp.

0: on a hot, hot day in July. It was a hot
1: summer night. A summer love. Summer juice is orange juice from Florida. All that
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0: shoot, loves to cut class, hates to do homework, lives for summer vacation. 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

0: Stalin's reminding us all that summer's here. And the summer fun will keep on coming right after we wring out our sweatbands in the Time Warp.
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1: I still don't know how come you only lose expensive sunglasses. You pay a lot of money for a pair of sunglasses, those things will disappear quicker than a pizza at a Weight Watchers convention. And you buy a pair of cheapos, you cannot get rid of them. 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Found a pair of cheapos.

0: ZZ Top and cheap sunglasses. And we're parched from the summer sun on Time Warp, so we'll return after we finish this tall, cool glass of lemonade.
1: 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I tell you, slip and slide is a way to get through. Slip and slide. 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
1: This is Bill St. James. Remember, you can wake up every weekday morning with a big kahuna. Meanwhile, we've got more of Time Warp coming right up.
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4: Here is your WTOL 11 weather forecast. We're tracking dry conditions for your Father's Day. Temperatures into the middle and upper 70s. The pattern will change, though, heading into the later parts of our Sunday into Monday morning. A complex of rain will move in and will stay steady during the overnight hours. Rainfall totals could bring upwards of 1 to 2 inches of rainfall by the beginning parts of Monday. For 106.3 The Fox, I'm WTOL 11 meteorologist Davis Wells.
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1: What I did on my summer vacation. 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The second day of my summer vacation.
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0: sunshine of your love in the time warp as the summer sun finally sets. 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
0: Hi, this is Bill St. James. Welcome to 1971 in the Time Warp.
3: Apparently, there's going to be some changes this fall in men's clothing. One designer in Paris says men will be wearing what he calls gator trousers, tight-fitting pants that strap under the shoes. Some people may even be wearing spats.

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0: 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The first Glastonbury Festival in England. They both happened in our 1971 Time Warp.

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6: Here is your WTOL 11 weather forecast. We're tracking dry conditions for your Father's Day. Temperatures into the middle and upper 70s. The pattern will change, though, heading into the later parts of our Sunday into Monday morning. A complex of rain will move in and will stay steady during the overnight hours. Rainfall totals could bring upwards of 1 to 2 inches of rainfall by the beginning parts of Monday. For 106.3 The Fox, I'm WTOL 11 meteorologist Davis Wells.
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1: With SO 2000?
2: SO 2000? What is it?
1: Well, ma'am, this is a 1971 car you've got here. And SO 2000 is the gas for 71 cars.
2: Really?
1: Yes.
2: Well, I certainly want the gas that's right for my car.
1: Well, this is it. SO 2000, low-lead gasoline.
3: SO 2000, the gas for 71 cars.
4: I'd like to do a song of great social and political import. It goes like this. Oh, Lord, won't you buy me a Mercedes Benz? My friends all drive Porsches. I must make amends. Worked hard all my lifetime. No help from my friends. So, oh, Lord, won't you buy me a Mercedes Benz? Oh, Lord, won't you buy me a color TV? Dialing for dollars is trying to find me. I wait for delivery each day until 3. So, oh Lord, won't you buy me a color TV? Oh Lord, won't you buy me a night on the town? I'm counting on you, Lord. Please don't let me down. Prove that you love me and buy the next round. Oh, Lord, won't you buy me a night on the town? Everybody, oh, Lord, won't you buy me a Mercedes Benz? My friends all drive Porsches. I must make amends. Worked hard all my lifetime. No help from my friends. So, oh, Lord, won't you buy me a Mercedes Benz?
0: 1971, year of A Space in Time by 10 Years After. Alice Cooper's Love It to Death.

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5: I don't trust trains. I never have. I remember those old movies where somebody would get on the train. Halfway through the journey, they'd reach up above the window, yank down on that cord. You know, I don't think I ever want to be on any form of mass transit where the general public has access to the brakes.
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0: She's dead. Dude. She got hit by a train. Dude. Big old train. I'm gonna get that train.
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0: 20th Century Fox invites you to join the boys and girls of Sigma Phi for their annual New Year's Eve party. 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

0: On Time Warp, Train Kept a Rollin' from Aerosmith. And we'll be leaving on a jet plane as soon as we get through this TSA line.
1: Ladies and gentlemen, this is the captain speaking. Welcome on board your Pan-American Clipper.
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5: Hi, Bill St. James here. Shoes off, belt and watch in the little plastic tray as we try to get on the plane in the Time Warp.
11: Always feel safe in the airport. Thanks to the high caliber individuals we have working at X-ray security. He's going, what is that, a hair dryer with a scope on it? That looks okay. Keep it moving. Some sort of bowling ball candle, that's fine. Just, we don't want to hold up the line. 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

0: Time Warp, flying the friendly skies. So you know, this is a long time ago.
1: So you want to learn to fly?
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1: Right, well, up on the table, arms out, fingers together, knees bent.
2: No.
1: Up on the table! Arms out, fingers together, knees bent, now head well forward. 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At all. You're an utter bloody washout.
2: Look, I came here to learn how to fly an aeroplane.
3: A what?
2: Came here to learn how to fly an aeroplane.
1: Ooh, an aeroplane. 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Pardon me while I fly my aeroplane. Now get on the table!
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1: We're great flyers in the time warp, except for takeoff and landing, and everything in between.

0: 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But we won't be on the ground long because we're heading out on the water when Time Warp returns.
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1: 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And that's my complaint.
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4: Here is your WTOL 11 weather forecast. We're tracking dry conditions for your Father's Day. Temperatures into the middle and upper 70s. The pattern will change, though, heading into the later parts of our Sunday into Monday morning. A complex of rain will move in and will stay steady during the overnight hours. Rainfall totals could bring upwards of 1 to 2 inches of rainfall by the beginning parts of Monday. For 106.3 The Fox, I'm WTOL 11 meteorologist Davis Wells.
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0: This is your old sea captain, Bill St. James, setting sail in the Time Warp. 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

0: the Beach Boys as we sail off into the sunset. 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
0: Hi, I'm Bill St. James in the middle of the road on Time Warp.
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0: 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And Don't Look Now, but I said don't look. 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
0: This is Bill St. James. Remember, you can wake up every weekday morning with a big kahuna. Meanwhile, we've got more of Time Warp coming right up.
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6: The Iran-Contra affair is likely to dominate President Reagan's first news conference in 4 months. Now this.
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1: 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Raising Arizona, a comedy beyond belief.
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7: Here is your WTOL 11 weather forecast. We're tracking dry conditions for your Father's Day. Temperatures into the middle and upper 70s. The pattern will change, though, heading into the later parts of our Sunday into Monday morning. A complex of rain will move in and will stay steady during the overnight hours. Rainfall totals could bring upwards of 1 to 2 inches of rainfall by the beginning parts of Monday. For 106.3 The Fox, I'm WTOL 11 meteorologist Davis Wells.
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youngsters. Five singing boys from England who sold a lot of Albion. They're called the Rolling Stones. Well, I've been rolled while I was stoned myself, so...

0: Rolling Stones. And now that our topic is stone dead, check out Time Warp on Facebook. Just search Time Warp with Bill St. James and like us. Time Warp was produced by Stonemasons Dan Fermento and Rob Frankel. Written and produced by Gravelly Frank Guida. Programmed by Tom Pebbles Powell. Executive producers John McConnell and Andy Denemark. Copyright 2026. I'm Bill Stone Groove St. James. With the answer to the trivia question we never asked, Linda Ronstadt. Time Warp is a presentation of RTE Media.
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Mystery, The Fox. That is Sammy Hagar. Just after 12 o'clock, happy Father's Day. It is Carla Dimitri. Hopefully you're having a good one. Coming up for you this hour, I will be talking about Rolling Stones. Right now, it's Eric Clapton on The Fox.

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0: That's Leonard Skinner on 106.3 The Fox. It is Carla Dimitri, and there is a ton of new music coming out next month. A lot of great things for you to pick up and enjoy. There is a 1966 live album release from Grateful Dead, reissues from Alice Cooper, Doobie Brothers, Motorhead, Joan Jett and the Blackhearts, and tons more. And then there's also new albums from Rolling Stones, Deep Purple, and Paul Simon. So whether you are looking for a reissue, an extended version of something, or remastered, or something completely new, July is going to be the month for you. Tons of great new music coming out. Coming up for you, I do have Supertramp on the way.
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Every hour during my show today, I am going to give you a different Father's Day fact, since today is Father's Day. And your first one is coming up in just a little bit. But right now, it's the Beatles back in the USSR on the

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Mystery The Fox. That is Bruce Springsteen. It is Carla Dimitri hanging out with you. And in honor of Father's Day today, every hour during my show, I'm going to give you a different Father's Day fact. I'm also going to give a shout out to a different father for Father's Day. So the shout out for the 12 o'clock hour, that is going to Laszlo. Thank you so much for being an amazing father for Father's Day. Like I said, different Father's Day facts every hour. Here is your first one. Did you know that Father's Day was first celebrated

0: In Washington in 1910, but it didn't become a national holiday until President Nixon declared it one in 1972. There you go. That is your first Father's Day fact for the day today.
1: Hey, it's Kahuna. Happy Father's Day to you and yours. I hope you are enjoying your weekend. Already working on a bunch of stuff for next week's morning show. In fact, we'll get morbid with a list of classic TV shows with only one surviving cast member. Apparently, humans prefer to walk in counterclockwise circles, and nobody knows why. We'll discuss. And I'll tell you about a Florida man who came up with a creative way to pull off his wedding reception. However, authorities didn't necessarily see it that way. We'll get back to it, 6 to 10, right back here on 106.3 The Fox.
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7: Here is your WTOL 11 weather forecast. We're tracking dry conditions for your Father's Day. Temperatures into the middle and upper 70s. The pattern will change, though, heading into the later parts of our Sunday into Monday morning. A complex of rain will move in and will stay steady during the overnight hours. Rainfall totals could bring upwards of 1 to 2 inches of rainfall by the beginning parts of Monday. For 106.3 The Fox, I'm WTOL 11 meteorologist Davis Wells.
0: Time to kick off a long block of rock. Let's get it started with Bob Seger and the Silver Bullet Band. It's Hollywood Nights on The Fox.

0: time to raise hell. Yeah. It's the weekend. Everybody's working for the weekend.
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96.3 The Fox. That is Queen. Just after 1 o'clock. How are ya? It is Carla Dimitri. Hopefully you are having a great weekend and a wonderful Father's Day, however you choose to celebrate today. Every hour I am giving you a different Father's Day fact and I am shouting out a different father. So this hour, my Father's Day shout out goes to George, an amazing father, an amazing husband. I love ya. That's my shout out for this hour. Also, like I said, coming up for you this hour, again, another Father's Day fact for you. But right now, it is Led Zeppelin on the Fox.

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This is a huge, huge event that we do every year with our sister station, 100.5 WKX. You know, I will say the past few years, it's been selling out. It's been a lot of fun. And if you and some of your friends want to be a part of it, then make sure you sign up. 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

is the most popular Father's Day gift? I'll let you know a little bit later on this hour. 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

0: 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It is Carla Dimitri hanging out with you, and I've got another Father's Day fact for you. So what do you think is the most popular gift for Father's Day? If you guessed necktie, you would be correct. It is a classic, right? Getting your dad a tie for Father's Day. I don't know why it's such a classic. I guess because a lot more dads used to wear ties to work, I guess. I don't know, or church, but either way, it's still the most popular gift for dads. So if you got your dad or the dad in your life a necktie this year, you got him the most popular gift for Father's Day.
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11: Here is your WTOL 11 weather forecast. We're tracking dry conditions for your Father's Day. Temperatures into the middle and upper 70s. The pattern will change, though, heading into the later parts of our Sunday into Monday morning. A complex of rain will move in and will stay steady during the overnight hours. Rainfall totals could bring upwards of 1 to 2 inches of rainfall by the beginning parts of Monday. For 106.3 The Fox, I'm WTOL. Well, 11 meteorologist Davis Wells.
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96.3 The Fox. That is Motley Crue. Just after 2 o'clock. How are you? It is Carla Dimitri. Hopefully you are having a great Father's Day weekend. Coming up for you this hour, I will be talking about John Bon Jovi. Right now it's Foghat on The Fox.

John Bon Jovi is saying that he is fully recovered from vocal cord surgery and that he is ready to perform again. In fact, the band is going to be performing 9 shows at Madison Square Garden next month before heading to the UK for some shows later this summer. So hopefully that's some sort of indication that we're going to get a Bon Jovi tour possibly next year. Could even be a fall winter tour in the US. Who knows? But either way, John Bon Jovi is saying that he is fully recovered and ready to sing again.

Jovi tour possibly next year. Could even be a fall winter tour in the U.S. Who knows? But either way, Jon Bon Jovi is saying that he is fully recovered and ready to sing again. It is Toto on the Fox.

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0: 106 Through the Fox and 106throughthefox.com. That is Doobie Brothers. It is Carla Dimitri hanging out with you. And I need to give another Father's Day shout out for the hour. And this shout out goes to Danny. Happy Father's Day, Danny. And like I said, I've got another Father's Day fact for you. So here we go. What do fathers want for Father's Day this year? Well, according to a new survey, 24% say that they want something homemade. Okay. It could be food. It could be a craft. Doesn't matter. They just want something homemade. Other gifts that they want include the usuals, right? Tools, food, and electronics. So if you have any of those things for your dad for Father's Day this year, or even a nice card, even a phone call, whatever you got, I'm sure dad will appreciate it.
1: Hey, it's Kahuna. It is the weekend. It is the big Father's Day weekend. So make sure you get out there and give dad his propers. We get back at it next week. Got a bunch of stuff to talk about, including the latest food trend. If they're messing with hot dogs now. We'll officially be into the first days of summer. So let's talk Christmas. And can I interest you in a $13,000 robot that takes you from your bed to the toilet and the accompanying trip back? We'll discuss 6 to 10 right back here on 106.3 The Fox.

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7: Here is your WTOL 11 weather forecast. We're tracking dry conditions for your Father's Day. Temperatures into the middle and upper 70s. The pattern will change, though, heading into the later parts of our Sunday into Monday morning. A complex of rain will move in and will stay steady during the overnight hours. Rainfall totals could bring upwards of 1 to 2 inches of rainfall by the beginning parts of Monday. For 106.3 The Fox, I'm WTOL 11 meteorologist Davis Wells.
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106.3 The Fox, that is Whitesnake. Just after 3 o'clock, happy Sunday, happy Father's Day. It is Carla Dimitri. Coming up for you this hour, I will be talking about Keith Richards. But right now it's Aerosmith, Sweet Emotion on The Fox.

Keith Richards is saying in a new interview that he doesn't know if touring is going to be happening again for the Rolling Stones. He says definitely not in 2026. They just want to put their new album out and promote that. Maybe they'll talk next year, but even that he's not sure about. So he's thinking if they are going to perform live, maybe a residency might be better for the band because they are starting to feel that wear and tear from touring for what, 50 years at this point, over 50 years at this point. Yeah, I mean, that could take a toll on you. So if you're holding your breath for a Rolling Stones tour, you might want to exhale. It is Tom Petty and the Heartbreakers on the Fox.

0: is the average amount of money people will spend on Father's Day this year? I'll let you know a little bit later on this hour. But right now, it's Janis Joplin on the Fox.
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0: want to give another Father's Day shout out to my grandfather. Sadly passed away a few years ago, but I love him. I'll always love him. Happy Father's Day, Papa. And did also want to let you know that the average amount of money that people will be spending on Father's Day this year, $133. Not that much money, especially in today's world, but yeah, I think every penny that you can spend on your dad, it's a penny worth spending. Is that the saying? I think so.
1: The internet isn't going to surf itself.
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4: Here is your WTOL 11 weather forecast. We're tracking dry conditions for your Father's Day. Temperatures into the middle and upper 70s. The pattern will change, though, heading into the later parts of our Sunday into Monday morning. A complex of rain will move in and will stay steady during the overnight hours. Rainfall totals could bring upwards of 1 to 2 inches of rainfall by the beginning parts of Monday. For 106.3 The Fox, I'm WTOL 11 meteorologist Davis Wells.
0: The car's off a long block of rock right now on the

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106.3 The Fox. That is Def Leppard, Too Late for Love, just after 4 o'clock. How are you? It is Carla Dimitri. Hopefully you are enjoying your Father's Day. Speaking of Father's Day, I've got some more Father's Day fun facts for you coming up this hour. But right now it's The Doors, LA Woman on The Fox.

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Right now, it's Van Halen with Jump on the Fox.

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0: 96.3 The Fox. That is Jethro Tull with Aqualung. It is Carla Dimitri hanging out with you. Do want to give a Father's Day shout out to all of my friends and family that are fathers. Too many to name right now, but such amazing dads, all of them. So do want to give a shout out to them. And speaking of Father's Day, it is time for Yes or BS. Here's how it's going to work. I'm going to give you two quote unquote facts, and then you need to figure out if they are true or false. And since it's Father's Day, of course, Yes or BS is going to be Father's Day themed today. So here you go. Fact number one, male seahorses actually birth the babies. Yes or BS? This one is true. I did not know that. But yes, the male seahorses are pregnant and they give birth to the babies. Pretty interesting. Fact number two, there are official flowers for Father's Day. Yes or BS? This one is also true. It is roses. You're supposed to wear them on your lapel or your shirt. A red rose indicates that your father is living, and a white rose indicates that your father has passed away. So there you go. You learn something new every day. That is your Yes or BS for the day. We'll do it again next Sunday.
1: Hey, it's Kahuna. Happy Father's Day to you and yours. I hope you are enjoying your weekend. Already working on a bunch of stuff for next week's morning show. In fact, we'll get morbid with a list of classic TV shows with only one surviving cast member. Apparently, humans prefer to walk in counterclockwise circles, and nobody knows why. We'll discuss. And I'll tell you about a Florida man who came up with a creative way to pull off his wedding reception. However, authorities didn't necessarily see it that way. We'll get back to it 6 to 10 right back here on 106.3 The Fox.
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6: Here is your WTOL 11 weather forecast. We're tracking dry conditions.

0: For your Father's Day, temperatures into the middle and upper 70s. The pattern will change, though, heading into the later parts of our Sunday into Monday morning. A complex of rain will move in and will stay steady during the overnight hours. Rainfall totals could bring upwards of 1 to 2 inches of rainfall by the beginning parts of Monday. For 106.3 The Fox, I'm WTOL 11 meteorologist Davis Wells.
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That is 38 Special on 106.3 The Fox. Just after 5 o'clock, how are you? It is Carla Dimitri. Hopefully you are having a great weekend and a great Father's Day. Speaking of Father's Day, yes, I've got more Father's Day trivia coming up for you a little bit later on this hour. But right now it's Bob Seger and the Silver Bullet Band.

Looks like the Rocky Horror Picture Show is coming to the Sphere in Vegas. That is going to be a fun time. I love that movie. And if you've gone to see it in theaters, then you know it's very interactive. So pair that with the Sphere. I think that's going to be a real good time. Should be up premiering in 2027. And if you're thinking a movie at the Sphere, is that really going to work? Well, The Wizard of Oz just surpassed $400 million in ticket sales at the Sphere. So if Rocky Horror Picture Show does half of that, I think that's still going to be a pretty big success. It's Talking Heads on the Fox.

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give another Father's Day shout out to the father in your life, whether it's you, maybe it's your dad, your brother-in-law, your nephew, your grandfather. It doesn't matter. Whoever the father in your life is, I want to give a special Father's Day shout out to them. Happy Father's Day. It's Bruce Springsteen right now on The Fox.

0: 106.3 The Fox. That is Pink Floyd with Time. It is Carla Dimitri, and I've got one last Father's Day fun fact for you. Did you know that Father's Day is the fourth biggest card day of the year? Card giving day of the year. I'm sure you can guess the top three. That would be Christmas, Valentine's Day, and Mother's Day. You ready to go surfing?
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6: Here's your WTOL 11 weather forecast. Cloudy skies expected this evening with rain showers gradually moving in after sunset. Steadier rain is likely after midnight with soaking downpours, leaving behind 1 to 2 inches of rainfall tonight. Showers are going to be likely for the first half of the day on Monday. Mostly cloudy skies into the afternoon with a cooler breeze and highs only in the low 70s. For 106.3 The Fox, I'm WTOL 11 meteorologist John Birchfield.
0: It is Carla Dimitri, and that is all I got for you today. Time for me to get out of here. I will be back on air next Sunday at noon right here on The Fox. I will talk to you then. Have a great rest of your weekend and a great Father's Day. Right now it's Robert Palmer, Addicted to Love, kicking off a long block of rock on The Fox.

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Mitch Airy. Happy Father's Day to all of you dads out there. Hopefully you're having a great weekend. Not too shabby of a weekend to celebrate, right? Led Zeppelin right now on The Fox.

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Derek and the Dominoes, Layla, 106.3 The Fox. All right, we love it when you get interactive with us with the question of the day on the Fox Facebook page. The question, what is something your dad used to always say? I don't know, did he always say measure twice, cut once, or nothing good happens after midnight? Something my dad always says, he still says it, is cool. Everything's cool. Let us know what something is that your dad used to always say or still does on the Fox Facebook page. Let's continue through here. Genesis right now on the Fox.

Your life takes its time. About to check outside the game. You know what I'm talking about. Just let me know if you wanna go to that whole mile on the range. They got a lot of nice girls.

0: ZZ Top LaGrange, 106.3 The Fox, Mitch Airy, good afternoon, or good evening, and happy Father's Day to all of you dads out there. I have a question for you. Is it possible to be celebrated too much? So it's Father's Day, I'm a dad, I get to be celebrated today, I'm just saying. But my birthday is June 12th, so sometimes it's just a couple days before Father's Day. This year was over a week away, but still, a week away. They had to celebrate me once. They had to celebrate me again. Do I feel bad for my wife and my son, or do I just let it roll? I'm just going to let it roll. Let's celebrate. Let's check your forecast. Also, Stevie Ray Vaughan is on the way.
1: Hey, it's Kahuna. It is the weekend. It is the big Father's Day weekend, so make sure you get out there and give Dad his propers. We get back at it next week. Got a bunch of stuff to talk about, including the latest food trend. If they're messing with hot dogs now. We'll officially be into the first days of summer, so let's talk Christmas. And can I interest you in a $13,000 robot that takes you from your bed to the toilet and the accompanying trip back? We'll discuss 6 to 10 right back here on 106.3 The Fox.
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1: Here's your WTOL 11 weather forecast. Cloudy skies expected this evening with rain showers gradually moving in after sunset. Steadier rain is likely after midnight with soaking downpours leaving behind 1 to 2 inches of rainfall tonight. Showers are going to be likely for the first half of the day on Monday. Mostly cloudy skies into the afternoon with a cooler breeze and highs only in the low 70s. For 106.3 The Fox, I'm WTOL 11 meteorologist John Birchfield.
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Mitch Airy, good evening. Happy Father's Day to all of you dads out there. Thanks for hanging out. I appreciate it. Here's Kiss.

0: 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It's the weekend. 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

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That's right. A chance for you to win a free round of golf for two with cart at any of the four area Klaus House golf courses. 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Our next one will be drawn on July 1st. So make sure you get yourself signed up right now. 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

0: Queen, Killer Queen, 106.3 The Fox. All right, check it out. A Chinese company has introduced a smart toilet that can drive to your bedside. That's right. Here are details from the company's presentation video.
1: This is the Xiaoban Intelligent Toilet Robot, designed primarily as a mobile, autonomous toilet for elderly people or those with mobility challenges. As instead of the person going to the toilet comes to the person. As soon as you are finished, the robot initiates a built-in bidet system for automated washing, followed by a warm air drying cycle. From there, a heavy-duty odor control mechanism instantly engages, sealing the internal chamber airtight to trap and neutralize any smells. The robot drives itself back to the docking station. It then extends a disposal arm, completely flushing both the solid and liquid waste away. Immediately after, it runs an intensive self-cleaning and sanitizing cycle on the bowl, leaving it pristine for the next trip.
0: How cool is that? It's about $13,000, but I'm just saying, you could be watching your favorite movie and you have to go. You don't want to stop the movie. Well, you don't have to. Just request your toilet comes out to you. I'm just saying, as long as nobody else is there, right? Let's check your forecast. Also, Guns N' Roses is on the way.
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4: Here's your WTOL 11 weather forecast. Cloudy skies expected this evening with rain showers gradually moving in after sunset. Steadier rain is likely after midnight with soaking downpours, leaving behind 1 to 2 inches of rainfall tonight. Showers are going to be likely for the first half of the day on Monday. Mostly cloudy skies into the afternoon with a cooler breeze and highs only in the low 70s. For 106.3 The Fox, I'm WTOL 11 meteorologist John Birchfield.
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